will fade eventually. So if our time is running out, day after day, we'll make the mundane a masterpiece. Oh my, my, oh my, my love, I take one look at you, you're taking me out.

Noch lauter. Oh, oh, oh. 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Me gusta, otra vez. Oh, oh, oh, oh. Oh, oh, oh, oh. Okay, is that ready? Muchas gracias. The next song is Letting Go. Let's go, Jacob.

0: Come look at yon beagle.
1: Where?
0: Right there, Lupo, right there.
1: Oh, yeah. Come here, Mom.
0: What you doing, you? It's not one dog. You don't call him like that. Yeah, yeah, I get him for you.
1: Okay.
0: I get him.
1: Okay.
0: Yeah, yeah, you hold him. Ow!
1: Pinch me.
0: How do you think you pinch you? The thing stayed dead.
2: That's all right. Next time we go.
0: We just gotta eat the tea, you know.
1: Oh, yeah.
0: No more crap.
1: Oh, yeah.
0: That's all right. Next time.
1: Next time, next time.
3: Einfach die beste Musik. Das Inselradio Mallorca.